and the wood that I will never touch the stars, 'cause stars belong to

0: Jeff. Just because I'm curious, what are you doing Saturday, August 20th?
1: Well, I don't know what you're gonna do, but I'm going to the second annual 1988 Capitol Lake Jam, and I'm going to rock to the sounds of Swallow, Nirvana, My Name, Infamous Menagerie.
0: Sounds like a real boring time. What time does it start?
1: It goes from 4 p.m. to 8:30 at the Capitol Lake Park. 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
1: Beg you listen me, don't be kissing me till I'm done. Unsung champion, a reason like seasoning. Pepper your thoughts with spice and entice you to a space where I dwell, where bass players and layers of loops link what I think with my prayers, it's nice. My world is everything I've become, contained in the hum between voice and drum. I'm coming from the same place some are still running from, but even sitting in the garden one can still get stung.

after 10 years, I'm left with jack-ish. 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And if I'm honest, I had a little cake at the office I was eating. 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And I agree, I got sleazy too easily. 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
1: Putin?
0: Yeah, Putin.
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0: people, people. Sonny Bowser, king of the blues. Got a blues in his harmonica. Got the blues way down in his shoe. Well, Sonny Bowser, Sonny Bowser, Sonny Bowser. So glad that you're here.
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1: Rumors spreading round. 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
1: This one's the one from the film. One from the film where we come up out of stage like that. We come up like that, not like that. 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

0: bit of every day. 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Because we've got all the council and everybody in tonight, so don't, not too much hassle, but we'll boogie a little bit, but don't get on the seats, all right?
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And you might know how to play with fire.

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This is... Yeah, I'm almost grown.

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0: This is our new record, which comes out on May the 9th. On May the 9th. And when the bloke who takes our records round to the BBC, he took it round the BBC, and they said they weren't going to play it because some of the words were dirty. I mean, we never have anything like that in our songs, nothing dirty at all. And so I had to go in the studio last week and put some new words onto it. But tonight, you're going to hear the original uncut version.
1: It's called Thanks for the Memories.

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2: Next year.
0: Next year. I promise, next year. 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
3: Next year.
0: Wow, that's cold. You guys look lifelike. You almost look real. Yeah. You look better in your picture. You really do. Yeah. No, this much. Get back, handsome. All right, so on behalf of these guys, these are the front men are probably one of the best background singers that I've had in a long, long time. Just an amazing harmonies. And I mean that with all my heart, you know, all real and everything. But this guy right here is the first one I met out of the front man, Pete Lincoln, right here. 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Peter Howarth. 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

0: The start of the river is a tiny trickling as you wait in the white room for deliverance. 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